0: 6:49.
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1: 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No, you're not fooling anyone.

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3: 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Oh, and you're looking at the sun. You're not a fool, not a fool, not a fool. 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